into the night, my V8 screams like sin. Flames shoot out the sides, yeah, the show begins. You think you're riding fast, I hit your speed for lunch. Don't blink or hit the gas, I'm fast.

Coming up, we'll do some Miranda Lambert, Chris Stapleton. We'll do some Bart Crow and some Blue Rodeo. Right now, Lucas Nelson on KHYI. Morning.

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I feel like, damn, I got to start all over again. Anybody doing that bad, I miss something.

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Energized, living wild and free.

0: Man, I was so nervous.
1: I know you were nervous.
0: I don't even know what I was saying.
1: But there's only one door in the bedroom, bro.
0: Just one door.
1: Just one door.
0: That's right. 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